From his ears to the tip of his tail, he can creep through the tiniest crack. He can walk on the narrowest rail. He can pick any card from a pack. He is equally cunning with dice. He is always deceiving you into believing that he's only hunting for mice. He can play any trick with a cork or a spoon and a bit of fish paste. If you look for a knife or a fork and you think it is merely misplaced, you have seen it one moment and then it is gone. You'll find it next week lying out on the lawn. And we all

daddy's shyer, but his voice has been heard on the roof when he was curled up by the fire. And he's sometimes been heard by the fire when he was about on the roof. At least we all heard that somebody heard, which is incontestable proof of his singular magical powers. And I've known the family to call him in from the garden for hours when he was asleep in the hall. And not long ago, this phenomenal cat produced 7 kittens right out of a hat. 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

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So gone and what it toy and it going event, eh? The more it come, I duck at toe, a yak at toe, Mupring on Kungam, eh? Magic call, and come get chili game away game. 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
1: When you get a Timote and go by a hector, who had come to her, but I sit at my head when I was and where could you take the wood in your head? Sad, the incarnate out of Tamahanum. Did the bodies you come with letters get Timote? When you get a kind of a hour, 2 months, shall we could you get it come out? 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When you take for it.
2: Ah, there am go back couldn't take care of them, Tahi. 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Jam, I'm an attack aim at that tumble. Kiara dema. 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I shall play a word no. I jack, we said, that's something to do that I am a shower, shower, shower, that who not three, that who could come, who could play up, play tacum. Who daddy could come,
1: who
2: knew Yauma? You took a shiguico kai go on my humpy. 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Ama aja, shama kai could tea, you hashi a magic oh, Juan, no ham come, hamakamisa. 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
1: What they all knew and what we all knew who live in downtown Manhattan is that there was poison in the air and on the ground and in the windowsills and in your air conditioners and covering your pets and your clothes, and it stayed there for months. Everyone knew. And now it's very clear that the city knew as well. We've lost 3 times as many people to 9/11 related illnesses as we did on 9/11. 3 times as many, almost 10,000 people. There's more work to be done so far, and it continues.
0: Die vrystelling kom voor Vrydag se 25ste herdenking, wanneer byna 3000 mense wat in New York by die Pentagon en aan boord van vlug 93 gesterf het, weer herdenk sal word. 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

0: Usi, Siri family is verpletter.
1: We were heartbroken to discover our daughter Tembi lying lifeless in the field. Our sadness is mainly because she left 4 children behind who are struggling to cope with the trauma of her loss. We are calling for the law to take its course as the killings of women in our area has become alarming, particularly in the hands of young men.
0: Lukele se vriendin Josephine Matebe sê sy was die aand van die voorval saam met die slagoffer en die verdagte by 'n plaaslike taverne. Sy was geskok om die volgende oggend van Lukele se dood te hoor.
1: We left the area and I went straight home while she and Given went to another location. The next morning while I was at work, Given sent me a please call me, but I didn't respond. Later, Ncedi called me and informed me that Tembi had been fatally stabbed. I asked him to pass the phone to Given so I could ask what happened. He told me that he had found Tembi on the ground with stab wounds.
0: Dit terwyl die 42-jarige Bongani Mlambo, 'n lid van die LGBTQ+ gemeenskap, ook ontvoer en vermoor was. Jabulile Dlandla van die Mzinoni Bethel Women Forum vra vir strenger vonnisse vir diegene wat skuldig bevind word aan geslagsgeweld en vrouemoord verwante sake.
2: December we were at court, there were 3 murder cases. Now within a week there are 2 people who have been killed. So this thing, as the Mzinoni and Bethel Women Forum, we are really concerned and we really want justice to take its place, because it's too much for GBV, because the other member, it's LGBTQ member, and the other one is a woman. One of the cases that were there on December, one of the perpetrators got 20 years imprisonment. So we would like to see more of those outcomes to those who just did what they did now.
0: Die provinsiale polisiewoordvoerder Jabo Ndubane sê 2 verdagtes is in verband met die 2 moordsake in hegtenis geneem.
3: A lady was found in the field and police were called on the scene, and a male friend was arrested and took to the cell. Apparently in the cell the male friend died in an unexplained circumstances, as IP is investigating the case.
0: Suid-Afrika het van die hoogste syfers vir vrouemoord ter wêreld, met na raming 3 vroue wat elke dag deur 'n lewensmaat vermoor word. 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

Dude, getting more deep in our see you working on the gunky catch on them to guess and key. Go limp to gay hit to do, yeah, on our Chapram kid and Seneki, come sit a guitar cigamat, eh? A togi come to gay a coming of Chapram. The honey game Chapram a getting lamp to like, I'm to gay. Yes, cigamat, eh? Fidicacy of a tiki aha, and to get a mother, nagangi, ya walk, crazy, gay. 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Come get a name, Concoma, until we see him again, Cockiga, John, walk with him to Tinica Gigan, huh? Kako Kango play. The Mulum Jaggy at Nikanga, ya, or Diviki, Filarit, Gagiga, Sa Okwigagi, ya, owa. 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

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A tuki quim to key a coin of the program, key guns in a key comasi, him to guess and kick up programming gawa, tishamukia wola, them to cut or gear can go a crazy katika take a quam. You will see, Well, I think he chung, them to guessing young gawa, and a quack canoe kickawa oars and a quack gear clit door, the gear clit door, maqua trung, one gay here oar, teleclinicky divvy, telekim, cookie gaw on for galo, when I'm to guessing the dew clank our schooler, the teleki divica giga on a schooler, kuna gitawa brutally, in the key Englishy, the gawa, kangaki. 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Then a gear sigamak and the music at Nola. No minute and habit any counter glow. Nakuam jagia sent any camoconki. 15 minutes ye tini clown, it in a cloem take ye here sigamaclam. Ye ge a clowing on the program, keep on see any keep on see. We go on 13 siva, near her.

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0: Yeah, no, as a quack, I want you to hear my radio where I clue Huaraji, no or where I quack, the chanity cloak. It is a common with Yaman and quack, quack, our joker. Let Antoine Nuke and Namuke platform ten book and get there what they are quick Yamahan, Ukraine, and out city coach. Let's get cloak at ten classic tea and classic Tamaha. Kingly hanging, clerics, places a high key, Jack as you are, and under the clock of Commodore Sweremon. Jack and Scatia with the Namu, Queen of Chilic as you owe her. 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

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I'm going to go to the house. I'm going to go to the house. I'm going to go to the house. I'm going to go to the house. I'm going to go to the house. I'm going to go to the house. I'm going to go to the house. I'm going to go to the house. I'm going to go to the house. I'm going to go to the house. I'm going to go to the house. I'm going to go to the house. I'm going to go to the house. I'm going to go to the house. I'm going to go to the house. I'm going to go to the house. I'm going to go to the house. I'm going to go to the house. I'm going to go to the house. I'm going to go to the house. I'm going to go to the house. I'm going to go to the house. I'm going to go to the house. I'm going to go to the house. I'm going to go to the house. I'm going to go to the house. I'm going to go to the house. I'm going to go to the house. I'm going to go to the house. I'm going to go to the house. I'm going to go to the house. I'm going to go to the house. I'm going to go to the house. I'm going to go to the house. I'm going to go to the house. I'm going to go to the

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2: Clever choke was your tower.
1: It has she dead like every aunt and namusit our cusica. 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
2: a ee hey
1: awwe Who are the Ah, Tano Tahu, you go tan, my tan, and Jago, I did not tan a Greek or go show it.
2: Can
1: we did my tear, Tahu, you better at them and go out at tear? I'm drunk on my woody. 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I take Toko Havana, he go connect.
2: I'm a head
1: Where could a Hequana cigar? 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
1: We know a remote farm in Lincolnshire where Mrs. Buckley lives. Every July, peas grow there. Do you really mean that?
2: So in other words, I'd start half a second late.
1: Don't you think you really want to say July over the snow? Isn't that the fun of it?
2: If you make it almost when that shot disappears, it'll make my...
1: I think it's so nice that you see a snow-covered field and say every July peas grow there. We know a remote farm in Lincolnshire where Mrs. Buckley lives. Every July, peas grow there. We aren't even in the fields, you see.
2: Yeah, we are.
1: We're talking about them growing and she's picked them.
2: Yeah.
1: What?
2: In July.
1: I don't understand you then. What must be over for July?
2: When we get out of that snowy field.
1: Well, I was out. We were onto a can of peas, a big dish of peas when I said in July.
2: Oh, I'm sorry. Was
1: yes,
2: that?
1: Always.
2: In July, really.
1: I'm always past that.
2: You are?
1: Yes. Okay. Well, that's about where I say in July.
3: Can you emphasize a bit in July?
1: Why? That doesn't make any sense. Sorry. There's no known way of saying an English sentence in which you begin a sentence with in and emphasize it. Get me a jury and show me how you can say in July and I'll go down on you. That's just idiotic, if you'll forgive me by saying so. That's just stupid. In July. I'd love to know how you emphasize in and in July. Impossible. Meaningless.
2: I think all they were thinking about was that they didn't want to...
1: He isn't thinking.
2: Listen, can we just do one last...
1: Yeah?
2: And it was my fault. I said in July. If you can leave every July...
1: You didn't say it. He said it.
2: Every July.
1: Your friend. Every July? No, you don't really mean every July. But that's bad copy. It's in July. Of course it's every July. There's too much directing around here. Norway. Fish fingers, Findus, Norway. We know a certain fjord in Norway, near where the cod gather in great shoals. There, Jan Stangeland.
2: A fraction more on that shoals thing, because you rolled it around very nicely.
1: Yeah, roll it around and I have no more time. You don't know what I'm up against. Because it's full of things that are only correct because they're grammatical, but they're tough on the ear. You see, this is a very wearying one. It's unpleasant to read. Unrewarding. Because Findus frees the cod at sea and then add a crumb crisp coating. That's tough, crumb crisp coating. I think, no, because of the way it's written, you need to break it up because it's not as conversationally written. What?
2: Take crumb out.
1: Good. Here under protest is beef burgers. We know a little place in the American Far West where Charlie Briggs chops up the finest prairie-fed beef and tastes... This is a lot of shit, you know that. You want one more?
2: Yeah.
1: More on what beef?
2: You missed the first beef, actually, completely.
1: What do you mean, missed it?
2: You're emphasizing prairie-fed.
1: But you can't emphasize beef. That's like he's wanting me to emphasize in before July. Come on, fellas, you're losing your heads. I wouldn't direct any living actor like this in Shakespeare. Well, you do this. It's impossible.
2: Orson, you did six last year, and by far and away the best, and I know the reason.
1: The right reading for this is the one I'm giving it.
2: At the moment.
1: I spent 20 times more for you people than any other commercial I've ever made. You are such pests. Now, what is it you want?
2: No, I think...
1: In your depths of your ignorance, what is it you want? Whatever it is you want, I can't deliver because I just don't see it.
4: That was absolutely fine. It really was.
1: You can't give me worth it. No money is worth what you...
0: Oh, ek kan net my sterre dank dat ek nie die regisseur was van so 'n moeilike oompie nie. 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

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You know the Aga Khan, and he sent you a racehorse for Christmas, and you keep it.